Balsam Range, all that one. That's the Graveyard Blues. The Grascals just ahead of that. My Virginia Mama. And some Danger music there. Sorry You're Not Here. Started it all off with the Lonesome River Band. Home of the Red Fox. Stick around, too. I've got Michael Cleveland ready for you. Arkansas, fiddle player extraordinaire. If you don't know who Michael Cleveland is, just you've got to pay attention to that name. I don't care where you are. A bin somewhere in some big box store. If you see his name, pick it up and buy it. Crandall Creek coming up, too, and some Daryl Webb. Right now, here's McCourtney. Music with Molly Tuttle. She's heavenly.

0: 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I'm Joe Danger, your professional yet humble radio DJ host for The Danger Zone every Sunday right where you're tuned in.
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0: Hey, this is Joe Danger. Let's get back to some bluegrass. Picking and grinning on Lake Country, 95.7 3WS. Let's get back to it. 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

0: That's the Appalachian Road Show. Blue Ridge Mountain Baby on that. We're going to take a little break, and we'll get back to it with Tall Weeds and Rust, a Tennessee bluegrass band, Volume 5, and some Gina Britt.
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0: WS. 3WS Metro News Weather. Here's the Metro News AccuWeather forecast. Tonight, expect mostly cloudy skies with a few showers and a thunderstorm early, followed by fog developing late. The low will be 48 degrees. Tomorrow will start off cloudy with a chance of showers in the morning, then a mix of clouds and sunshine later on. The high will reach 63 degrees. Tomorrow night will be clear and chilly with a low of 39 degrees. Make sure to protect vegetation from possible frost. Tuesday will be partly sunny with a high of 67 degrees. For Metro News, I'm meteorologist Jason Caterina.
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0: bit of Volume 5 going on right there from a CD called For Those Who Care to Listen. You can't stop a fool from holding on. Over and over up next, here's Gina Britz and some Ronnie Bowman, the late Ronnie Bowman, believe it or not. I hate to even say that. Passed away not long ago. Matterhorn coming up.
1: Like a train.

Danger Music Shake, These Losers Blues, Matterhorn, Ronnie Bowman in there, Gina Britt. Good stuff. I'm not even done yet. We've got 2 hours of bluegrass to work our way through. Climbing Up a Mountain, Jeff White on the way, and Cartersville by, well, that's a song by Round 3. We'll get to that next. Like your bluegrass to go? 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

3, or depends on where you're from, Route 3, that's Cartersville. Here's Terry Balcom. They call me Trouble with some Blue Moon Rising. It's set to come up next, the Dollar Bill Blues.

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3: We're kicking off our number two and doing it right with Chris Jones and the Night Drivers. It's called Bend in the Road. Joe Danger music coming up next, When Love Gets a Hold on You. Dust Bowl Children, Allison Krauss and Union Station. I'm just getting started on this second hour of Bluegrass. Thanks for tuning in and being a part of it.

0: That's Amanda Smith, Kenny and Amanda Smith. Kenny is on the guitar there, of course. All she ever wanted was you. Got to take a little break, and I've got one called Ancient Wisdom coming up. 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What am I doing hanging around? That's all ahead.
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0: That Janie Baker. That's Marty Raybont. Right ahead of that, Melanie Cannon, Lou Reed, Carolina, Junior Siskin, Rambler's Choice. We got to take a little break, and I've got Bluegrass Gospel on the way for you.
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6: Here's the Metro News AccuWeather forecast. Tonight, expect mostly cloudy skies with a few showers and a thunderstorm early, followed by fog developing late. The low will be 48 degrees. Tomorrow will start off cloudy with a chance of showers in the morning, then a mix of clouds and sunshine later on. The high will reach 63 degrees. Tomorrow night will be clear and chilly with a low of 39 degrees. Make sure to protect vegetation from possible frost. Tuesday will be partly sunny with a high of 67 degrees. For Metro News, I'm meteorologist Jason Caterina.
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0: That's Josh Williams on that one. There's always a light in the church. Benson ahead of that. Oh, me of little faith in the darkest hour. Kathy Gaynor with Hardly Ever doing the backup and all that. That's Bluegrass Gospel for you. Like I said, it's like having church on your radio, except I never pass the plate.
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Bet you didn't know Merle Haggard was a grasser. Well, right there's proof of it. The bluegrass version of Big City. Here's Jason Carter and Michael Cleveland on this one. Here's Outrun the Range.

That's called East Kentucky Home. That's the Steel Drivers. I got to close it out. I thought I'd pick on Bela Fleck, banjo picker extraordinaire. This is an old CD called Drive. Here's one called The Open Road. Hope to see you next Sunday on The Danger Zone.

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5: Here's the Metro News AccuWeather forecast. Tonight, expect mostly cloudy skies with a few showers and a thunderstorm early, followed by fog developing late. The low will be 48 degrees. Tomorrow will start off cloudy with a chance of showers in the morning, then a mix of clouds and sunshine later on. The high will reach 63 degrees. Tomorrow night will be clear and chilly with a low of 39 degrees. Make sure to protect vegetation from possible frost. Tuesday will be partly sunny with a high of 67 degrees. For Metro News, I'm meteorologist Jason Caterina.
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1: Hi there, this is Bill Wise. 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
1: Here's the Metro News AccuWeather forecast. Tonight, expect mostly cloudy skies with a few showers and a thunderstorm early, followed by fog developing late. The low will be 48 degrees. Tomorrow will start off cloudy with a chance of showers in the morning, then a mix of clouds and sunshine later on. The high will reach 63 degrees. Tomorrow night will be clear and chilly with a low of 39 degrees. Make sure to protect vegetation from possible frost. Tuesday will be partly sunny with a high of 67 degrees. For Metro News, I'm meteorologist Jason Caterina.
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stripe was white, was 18 feet from the bow to the stern light. Second hand from a dealer in Atlanta, I rode up with Daddy when he went there to get her.

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0: this Memorial Day. 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Up for grabs is an incredible patriotic prize pack filled with American pride and local favorites from the Patriots Post.
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2: Hi there, this is Bill Wise. 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
4: West Virginia Metro News. I'm Chris Lawrence. It is the eve of the 2026 primary election, and as you head to the polls tomorrow, you need to make sure, with knowing who you're voting for, you also take along your driver's license or some other form of photo ID. It's the first time a picture ID will be required to vote. Secretary of State Chris Warner says the legislature made that call last year to ensure the integrity of the vote in West Virginia.
5: We had 5 elections in the last municipal set of elections in West Virginia that all ended in a tie. So if there's even one, it's one too many because you could have put somebody in office that otherwise wouldn't have been there.
4: West Virginia now one of 36 states that requires a voter ID and one of 24 that requires that be a photo identification. Attorneys for U.S. Senator Jim Justice and his family business are asking a judge to halt a federal lawsuit over control of the Greenbrier Hotel. Justice's legal team writes in their motion, there is no emergency. And as a company tied to Omni Hotels and Resort claims, the Greenbrier disputes whether Omni even has solid ground for a claim on their millions of dollars in debt, and challenging whether the proceedings and the lawsuit are even valid. You can read more at WVMetroNews.com. Monongahela County authorities say a California man was the victim found in that search of the Cooper's Rock State Forest last week, 34-year-old Andrew Zimmer. 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
6: My husband, Kirk, was raised in a coal camp. We've been married for 51 years.
7: That's Becky Kirkpatrick. Becky is married to Judge Kirkpatrick, who's running for our Supreme Court.
6: Everyone calls him Kirk, and he's the hardest working person you'll ever meet. The most honest, too.
7: Judge Kirkpatrick is the most experienced candidate for our Supreme Court. Kirkpatrick has a record of tough sentencing on criminals convicted of the worst crimes. But Judge Kirkpatrick is also compassionate. His drug court saved countless young lives.
6: Kirk and I have raised 2 sons, and we have 2 grandchildren. If there's one lesson they'll learn from Kirk, it's to treat everybody with dignity and respect.
7: Judge Kirkpatrick is tough, honest, and fair.
6: I'm Becky Kirkpatrick, and I hope you will join me in supporting my husband, Judge Kirkpatrick, for our Supreme Court. I promise he won't let us down.
8: Paid for by Kirk for Court, Ralph Richmond, Treasurer.
4: It was a big weekend for Mountaineer baseball. The WVU team went on the road and swept a 3-game series from the number 7 Kansas Jayhawks, ranked 15th. The Mountaineers poured it on Sunday, beating the Jayhawks in an 8-inning unshortened game, 13-2. First time in school history the Mountaineers have swept a ranked team on the road. WVU now 35-12 overall and 19-8 in Big 12 play, and within 1 game of Kansas in those league standings. From the Metro News Anchor Desk, I'm Chris Lawrence.
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3: Here's the Metro News AccuWeather forecast. Today will be cooler with a few showers in the morning, followed by a mix of clouds and sunshine in the afternoon. The temperature will reach a high of 63. Tonight will be clear and colder with a low of 35. It's advisable to protect plants from possible frost. Tomorrow is expected to be partly sunny with a high of 67. Wednesday will bring mostly cloudy skies along with a couple of showers and a thunderstorm with a high of 64. Thursday will have intervals of clouds and sun with a chance of a brief shower or two and cooler temperatures reaching a high of 57. For Metro News, I'm meteorologist Joe Lundberg.

0: It's Corey Cann, Coe Wenzel, Rocky Mountain Low, Lake Country Morning Show. It's Monday. Yeah. Let's get up, get at it. Get a busy work day, school day started. Well, school for everybody except for Webster County High School. They have canceled classes for today due to illness. That's Webster County High School only. Everyone else is open and on schedule this morning. 64 the high today. We've got on and off rain showers. 50 right now. Some patchy fog. Watch out for that. Moms, did you have a good Mother's Day yesterday? I certainly hope so. The weather was nice for at least the first half of the day. Today's National Eat What You Want Day, moms. Dads, too. Twilight Zone Day, a good day to check out to another dimension. That doesn't sound too bad. You know how we all feel about Mondays. Tonight, they crown an American Idol. Who do you think it's going to be? I don't know because I haven't watched any of it. It's the 56th anniversary of the release of the Woodstock soundtrack album, which was a great soundtrack. It had its moments. It really did. Let's check out some birthdays today. Matt Leinart is 43. Jonathan Jackson, 44. Leticia Costa, 48. Natasha Richardson would have had a birthday today. She's passed away. Born this date in 63, died in 09. Mark Herndon is 71. Mr. Louis Farrakhan is 93. Let's check out a couple local birthdays. Brandon Phillips, happy birthday, Brandon, 39. And Alvin Kowalski, one of my childhood chums, 55. Alvin, happy birthday wherever you are out there. And if it's your birthday, hope it's a good one. Make the most of it. Do something fun. Yeah, you only get one of these. We only have so many left. Before we're spoken of in a posthumous manner. But eat cake, have steak, do something fun, make those memories, don't buy stuff, and happy birthday from all of us here at Lake Country.
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0: 95.73 WMS, the Lake Country Morning Show, cruising through a Monday morning wake up. You're going to need the umbrella today. On enough rain showers all day long with a high of 64. Here's MacArthur.
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1: The Braxton County pastor has been found guilty of sexually motivated misdemeanor battery following a two-day bench trial in Braxton County Magistrate Court. 53-year-old Jason Lee Allen, pastor of Victory Apostolic Church in Flatwoods, was convicted Wednesday by Magistrate John Eric Skidmore. According to testimony presented during the trial, prosecutors alleged Allen inappropriately touched a 24-year-old female member of his congregation during a private counseling session focused on spiritual matters. The woman testified Allen reached underneath her skirt and touched her leg and thigh while the two were alone. Allen denied the allegations and claimed the accusation was fabricated. During the trial, the court reviewed a recorded interview with investigators in which Allen acknowledged touching the woman's leg and later admitted the contact may have extended above her knee. Allen maintained the contact was consensual, which the woman disputed. Allen is scheduled to be sentenced May 27th and faces up to 1 year in jail. Because the offense was ruled sexually motivated, Allen will also have to be required to register as a sex offender for 10 years. Bailey's Law officially took center stage in Beckley back on Friday as Governor Patrick Morrissey joined lawmakers, local officials, and the family of Bailey Bauer for a ceremonial bill signing inside Beckley City Council chambers. The legislation was inspired by the 2025 death of Bailey Bauer, who was killed on Easter morning by an impaired driver under the influence of alcohol and cocaine. Bauer's family criticized the original sentence handed down in the case after the driver received home confinement and placement in a youthful offender program instead of prison. Governor Morrissey said the new law closes loopholes in West Virginia's aggravated DUI statutes. Under Bailey's Law, anyone convicted of an aggravated DUI causing death now faces 5 to 30 years in prison, fines ranging from $2,000 to $10,000, and a lifetime revocation of their driver's license. The law also prohibits offenders from receiving home confinement or youthful offender sentencing alternatives. Bailey's Law takes effect June 12th. A Fayette County man is facing felony charges after deputies say he assaulted and strangled his wife during a domestic dispute in Deepwater. According to the Fayette County Sheriff's Office, the victim walked into the sheriff's office in Fayetteville on May the 7th and reported that her husband, David Lee Bennett, attacked her the night before at their home on Boonesboro Road. The woman told deputies an argument escalated inside the couple's bedroom where Bennett allegedly pushed her onto a bed and wrapped his hands around her throat multiple times, restricting her breathing. She also claimed Bennett threatened to kill her, burn down the house if she left him, and plant drugs in her vehicle to have her children taken away. Investigators documented visible injuries, including red marks on her throat, bruising, and an abrasion to her ear. Bennett is being charged with felony strangulation and domestic battery. If you see news happening, text news to 35651 to submit a tip. That's your news update. I'm Fred Persing of the Second.
2: I'm Republican Senator Vince Deeds. 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I'm Republican Senator Vince Deeds, and I need your vote so we can continue to do good deeds for West Virginia.
3: Paid for by committee to elect Vince Deeds, Jack David Woodrum, Treasurer.
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Luke Combs, Sleepless in a Hotel Room. 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
1: Metro News Sports, good morning. I'm Daniel Woods. The West Virginia baseball team is riding high into the final week of the regular season, sweeping number 7 Kansas on the road in Lawrence to move within one game of first place in the Big 12 Conference standings. WVU got a huge day at the plate in Game 3 with a run rule victory, 13-2 in 10 innings. Paul Schoenfeld drove in 3, as did Tyrus Hall. Sean Smith went 3-for-5 at the plate and drove in 4. West Virginia wraps up the regular season this weekend with a 3-game series against TCU. The Marshall baseball team comes one game short of a sweep in its final home series against ULM, losing on Sunday in the series finale 7-5. Head coach Greg Beal says there were just too many missed opportunities.
6: Being senior day, you really want to win senior day and send that group of 7 out with a victory. And so that's the disappointing part. I thought there was a lot of good baseball played today, though. Offensively, we were really good, but we missed a few opportunities, especially early in the game.
1: Marshall plays a final non-conference game on Tuesday against Virginia Tech, then wraps the season this weekend against Texas State. The Marshall softball team is headed to the NCAA tournament. An at-large selection gets the Thundering Herd in. They'll play Arizona on Friday at the Durham Regional at Duke. 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For 40 years, the voice of West Virginia.
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1: The conference champions are decided in the Mountain East Conference for both baseball and softball. On the baseball side, the University of Charleston beating Glenville State 6-5 at Gohmert Ballpark in Charleston to claim an automatic bid to the NCAA tournament. The Glenville State softball team, though, is headed to the big dance. They win the MEC tournament by beating Charleston back-to-back games in the final round, 4-3 in game one, then securing the championship 10-4. At the Metro News Sports Desk, I'm Daniel Woods.
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11: Here's the Metro News AccuWeather forecast. Today will be cooler with a few showers in the morning, followed by a mix of clouds and sunshine in the afternoon. The temperature will reach a high of 63. Tonight will be clear and colder with a low of 35. It's advisable to protect plants from possible frost. Tomorrow is expected to be partly sunny with a high of 67. Wednesday will bring mostly cloudy skies along with a couple of showers and a thunderstorm with a high of 64. Thursday will have intervals of clouds and sun with a chance of a brief shower or two and cooler temperatures reaching a high of 57. For Metro News, I'm meteorologist Joe Lundberg.
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2: In 1914,

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1: 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The Natural Resources Commission is expected to act at their next meeting to lift the catch-and-release and slot limit restrictions on largemouth and spotted bass on the New and Greenbrier Rivers, a move made because of the invasive Alabama bass, which is known to be in Clater Lake in Virginia, upstream in the New River. Corey Hartman with the West Virginia DNR says it's a real concern.
2: Alabama bass is actually one of 12 subspecies of black bass. It's native in the Alabama waterways. It was introduced, I believe, illegally or a bait bucket introduction in Virginia waters, and it's spread. You know, there's several water bodies it's got in up there. None of them flow in our water, so it's not really much of an issue, but being in the New River, it does flow in our waters here, and once it gets in here, it can then migrate up the Ohio River and everything else and really impact almost all of our waters.
1: Now, what an impact that would be, because these things are voracious eaters and can decimate a fishery. We'll explain more in tomorrow's report. I'm Chris Lawrence, and this is Outdoors Today on Metro News, the voice of West Virginia.
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0: West Virginia Metro News. I'm Chris Lawrence. It is the eve of the 2026 primary election, and as you head to the polls tomorrow, you need to make sure, with knowing who you're voting for, you also take along your driver's license or some other form of photo ID. It's the first time a picture ID will be required to vote. Secretary of State Chris Warner says the legislature made that call last year to ensure the integrity of the vote in West Virginia.
1: We had five elections in the last municipal set of elections in West Virginia that all ended in a tie. So if there's even one, it's one too many because you could have put somebody in office that otherwise wouldn't have been there.
0: West Virginia now one of 36 states that requires a voter ID and one of 24 that requires that be a photo identification. Attorneys for U.S. Senator Jim Justice and his family business are asking a judge to halt a federal lawsuit over control of the Greenbrier Hotel. Justice's legal team writes in their motion there is no emergency. And as a company tied to Omni Hotels and Resort claims, the Greenbrier disputes whether Omni even has solid ground for a claim on their millions of dollars in debt and challenging whether the proceedings and the lawsuit are even valid. You can read more at WVMetroNews.com. Monongahela County authorities say a California man was the victim found in that search of the Cooper's Rock State Forest last week, 34-year-old Andrew Zimmer. 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
2: My husband, Kirk, was raised in a coal camp. We've been married for 51 years.
3: That's Becky Kirkpatrick. Becky is married to Judge Kirkpatrick, who's running for our Supreme Court.
2: Everyone calls him Kirk, and he's the hardest working person you'll ever meet. The most honest, too.
3: Judge Kirkpatrick is the most experienced candidate for our Supreme Court. Kirkpatrick has a record of tough sentencing on criminals convicted of the worst crimes. But Judge Kirkpatrick is also compassionate. His drug court saved countless young lives.
2: Kirk and I have raised two sons, and we have two grandchildren. If there's one lesson they'll learn from Kirk, it's to treat everybody with dignity and respect.
3: Judge Kirkpatrick is tough, honest, and fair.
2: I'm Becky Kirkpatrick, and I hope you will join me in supporting my husband, Judge Kirkpatrick, for our Supreme Court. I promise he won't let us down.
4: Paid for by Kirk for Court, Ralph Richmond, Treasurer.
0: It was a big weekend for Mountaineer baseball. The WVU team went on the road and swept a three-game series from the number 7 Kansas Jayhawks, ranked 15th. The Mountaineers poured it on Sunday, beating the Jayhawks in an 8-inning unshortened game, 13-2. First time in school history, the Mountaineers have swept a ranked team on the road. WVU now 35-12 overall and 19-8 in Big 12 play, and within one game of Kansas in those league standings. From the Metro News Anchor Desk, I'm Chris Lawrence.
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1: Here's the Metro News AccuWeather forecast. Today will be cooler with a few showers in the morning, followed by a mix of clouds and sunshine in the afternoon. The temperature will reach a high of 63. Tonight will be clear and colder with a low of 35. It's advisable to protect plants from possible frost. Tomorrow is expected to be partly sunny with a high of 67. Wednesday will bring mostly cloudy skies along with a couple of showers and a thunderstorm with a high of 64. Thursday will have intervals of clouds and sun with a chance of a brief shower or two and cooler temperatures reaching a high of 57. For Metro News, I'm meteorologist Joe Lundberg.

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3: I didn't know if it was going to work out with my boyfriend when we started seeing each other because he is completely fine. He is just good. I don't mean he's perfect. Like, he was in a frat in college. He's basically a rescue. Yeah, I turned his life and his hat around. But he has no emotional baggage whatsoever, and I don't know if I like that. You know those people, they've never been through anything. He goes to bed at night. He's like, oh, good night. He's not like, oh, death. Like, he has none of that. Wakes up in the morning like, oh, it's morning. He's not like, well, why? Like, he has none of the stuff that I'm working through. He whistles, you guys, recreationally. Just walks around whistling. He's like, I'm in a good mood. I'm like, well, just so you know, every movie I've ever seen, if there's a dude whistling, that guy's the killer, all right? I asked him on our first date, I was like, has anything terrible ever happened to you? And he thought about it for a minute. And after a minute, he goes, honestly, no. And I was like, oh my God, because now I have to be the terrible thing that happens to him. Oh, I'm gonna do it. Was gonna do it anyway. I'm crazy, all right? I wanna be the one. Doesn't matter which one. There are a lot of ones you can be. You can be the one they marry, the one that got away, or the one that set their car on fire. It doesn't matter. Just remember me, all right? Positive or negative, Hall of Fame, Hall of Shame, as long as my picture's on the wall. Understand? Yeah.

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Should hit 65, 49 right now with Luke Bryan taking us back to 2012 and Drunk on You.

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1: A Braxton County pastor has been found guilty of sexually motivated misdemeanor battery following a two-day bench trial in Braxton County Magistrate Court. 53-year-old Jason Lee Allen, pastor of Victory Apostolic Church in Flatwoods, was convicted Wednesday by Magistrate John Eric Skidmore. According to testimony presented during the trial, prosecutors alleged Allen inappropriately touched a 24-year-old female member of his congregation during a private counseling session focused on spiritual matters. The woman testified Allen reached underneath her skirt and touched her leg and thigh while the two were alone. Allen denied the allegations and claimed the accusation was fabricated. During the trial, the court reviewed a recorded interview with investigators in which Allen acknowledged touching the woman's leg and later admitted the contact may have extended above her knee. Allen maintained the contact was consensual, which the woman disputed. Allen is scheduled to be sentenced May 27th and faces up to 1 year in jail. Because the offense was ruled sexually motivated, Allen will also have to be required to register as a sex offender for 10 years. Bailey's Law officially took center stage in Beckley back on Friday as Governor Patrick Morrissey joined lawmakers, local officials, and the family of Bailey Bauer for a ceremonial bill signing inside Beckley City Council chambers. The legislation was inspired by the 2025 death of Bailey Bauer, who was killed on Easter morning by an impaired driver under the influence of alcohol and cocaine. Bauer's family criticized the original sentence handed down in the case after the driver received home confinement and placement in a youthful offender program instead of prison. Governor Morrissey said the new law closes loopholes in West Virginia's aggravated DUI statutes. Under Bailey's Law, anyone convicted of an aggravated DUI causing death now faces 5 to 30 years in prison, fines ranging from $2,000 to $10,000, and a lifetime revocation of their driver's license. The law also prohibits offenders from receiving home confinement or youthful offender sentencing alternatives. Bailey's Law takes effect June 12th. A Fayette County man is facing felony charges after deputies say he assaulted and strangled his wife during a domestic dispute in Deepwater. According to the Fayette County Sheriff's Office, the victim walked into the sheriff's office in Fayetteville on May the 7th and reported that her husband, David Lee Bennett, attacked her the night before at their home on Boonesboro Road. The woman told deputies an argument escalated inside the couple's bedroom where Bennett allegedly pushed her onto a bed and wrapped his hands around her throat multiple times, restricting her breathing. She also claimed Bennett threatened to kill her, burn down the house if she left him, and plant drugs in her vehicle to have her children taken away. Investigators documented visible injuries, including red marks on her throat, bruising, and an abrasion to her ear. Bennett is being charged with felony strangulation and domestic battery. If you see news happening, text news 35651 to submit a tip. That's your news update. I'm Fred Persinger of the Second.
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0: comes days like these, Lake Country Morning Show. Now, that song goes back 3 weeks to number one, where Luke has been atop the charts ever since. Now, we suspected that Sleepless in a Hotel Room might hang out at number one on the charts again, and we were right. 2 weeks at number one for Sleepless in a Hotel Room. Can it be three? Very well could be. Now, we've checked the numbers. Luke has 26 number ones on the media-based charts. In fact, every song he's ever released to country music has gone to number one. And Luke Combs doesn't want his success to change who he is.
1: You know, I've always just wanted to be a guy that people felt like they wanted to root for, felt like a guy that could be their neighbor, a guy they wanted to have a beer with. And I feel like I'll always be that guy, man. It's just who I am. It's never going to change. And very thankful.
0: Thankful indeed. Cody Johnson's The Fall and Tucker Wetmore's Brunette flip-flop. So now Cody goes from 3-2, Tucker 2-3, Riley Green, Change My Mind, holds at 4, Ella Be Her remains at 5 for yet another.
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7: Metro News Sports. Good morning. I'm Daniel Woods. The West Virginia baseball team is riding high into the final week of the regular season, sweeping number 7 Kansas on the road in Lawrence to move within one game of first place in the Big 12 Conference standings. WVU got a huge day at the plate in game 3 with a run rule victory, 13-2 in 10 innings. Paul Schoenfeld drove in 3, as did Tyrus Hall. Sean Smith went 3-for-5 at the plate and drove in 4. West Virginia wraps up the regular season this weekend with a 3-game series against TCU. The Marshall baseball team comes 1 game short of a sweep in its final home series against ULM, losing on Sunday in the series finale 7-5. Head coach Greg Beal says there were just too many missed opportunities.
8: Being senior day, you really want to win senior day and send that group of 7 out with a victory. And so that's the disappointing part. I thought there was a lot of good baseball play today, though. Offensively, we were really good, but we missed a few opportunities, especially early in the game.
7: Marshall plays a final non-conference game on Tuesday against Virginia Tech, then wraps the season this weekend against Texas State. The Marshall softball team is headed to the NCAA tournament. An at-large selection gets the Thundering Herd in. They'll play Arizona on Friday at the Durham Regional at Duke. 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For 40 years, the voice of West Virginia.
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7: The conference champions are decided in the Mountain East Conference for both baseball and softball. On the baseball side, the University of Charleston beating Glenville State 6-5 at Gomart Ballpark in Charleston to claim an automatic bid to the NCAA tournament. The Glenville State softball team, though, is headed to the big dance. They win the MEC tournament by beating Charleston back-to-back games in the final round, 4-3 in Game 1, then securing the championship 10-4. At the Metro News Sports Desk, I'm Daniel Woods.
12: WS Metro News weather. Here's the Metro News AccuWeather forecast. Today will be cooler with a few showers in the morning, followed by a mix of clouds and sunshine in the afternoon. The temperature will reach a high of 63. Tonight will be clear and colder with a low of 35. It's advisable to protect plants from possible frost. Tomorrow is expected to be partly sunny with a high of 67. Wednesday will bring mostly cloudy skies along with a couple of showers and a thunderstorm with a high of 64. Thursday will have intervals of clouds and sun with a chance of a brief shower or two and cooler temperatures reaching a high of 57. For Metro News, I'm meteorologist Joe Lundberg.
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2: A sweep at number 7 Kansas, and now a chance to win the Big 12 regular season title for the Mountaineer baseball team. We'll talk about that in a moment.
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1: Mountaineers went on the road to number 7 Kansas, won 4-1 on Friday, 5-2 on Saturday, and then 13-2 Sunday to sweep the series. WVU busted open a one-run game with a six-run sixth on Sunday. A three-run double off the bat of Paul Schoenfeld was the key hit during that inning. Schoenfeld had two of West Virginia's 13 hits. DH and cleanup hitter Sean Smith had three hits and four RBI. Smith homered in the game. Brody Kresser and Tyrus Hall also each had two hits as they combined for five RBI. Dawson Montesa started and pitched three innings. Reese Bassinger then followed with five scoreless innings for his second win of the season. Mountaineer pitchers allowed just four hits as they combined for seven strikeouts. The Mountaineers are 35-12 now, 19-8 in the Big 12. They've won seven straight, including back-to-back Big 12 weekend sweeps over Kansas State and Kansas. The Mountaineers are to within one game of first-place Kansas in the Big 12 standings with three league games to go. West Virginia will host TCU Thursday, Friday, and Saturday, while Kansas plays on the road at BYU. West Virginia beats Kansas three times over the weekend. With the Golden Blue Report, I'm Kyle Wiggs, Metro News Sports.
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2: West Virginia Metro News. I'm Chris Lawrence. Testimony to resume this morning in a Mingo County murder trial. Attorneys for Timothy Kennedy will begin calling witnesses and presenting their case to the jury. Prosecutors rested their case Friday after a week of testimony and evidence. Kennedy is charged with the murder of State Police Sergeant Corey Maynard during a June 2023 call of a shooting in the Beach Creek community. Defense attorneys have maintained that Kennedy was high on drugs and unable to understand what he was doing at the time. An attorney who spent two decades putting white-collar criminals in jail in southern West Virginia now finds herself on the other side of the table. Monica Dillon is accused of personal identity theft, accused in federal court of using the personal information of five people to open and operate online gaming profiles. Brad McElhaney reports that Dillon was effective as an assistant U.S. attorney.
3: Dillon was a top white-collar prosecutor for two decades in southern West Virginia. Her online professional profile says from 2021 to 2024, she led a team of eight attorneys in the investigation and prosecution of all the white-collar fraud, healthcare fraud, environmental, tax, and civil rights prosecution.
2: She's expected to enter a plea deal tomorrow. In Morgantown, WVU Hospitals has announced plans to buy the current Monongahela County Health Department and WIC buildings. Nathan Burt is chief operating officer.
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2: The state Supreme Court features two seats that will be up for grabs tomorrow, one with a two-year unexpired term, formerly held by retired Justice Beth Walker, and the other a six-year unexpired term, formerly held by late Justice Tim Armstead. Sitting Justices Thomas Ewing and Gerald Titus, who currently hold those seats, are candidates for them after they were appointed to the position. However, there are a number of challengers in each race. Brad McElhaney profiles those candidates at WVMetroNews.com. From the Metro News Anchor Desk, I'm Chris Lawrence.
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12: Here's the Metro News AccuWeather forecast. Today will be cooler with a few showers in the morning, followed by a mix of clouds and sun.

0: sunshine in the afternoon. The temperature will reach a high of 63. Tonight will be clear and colder with a low of 35. It's advisable to protect plants from possible frost. Tomorrow is expected to be partly sunny with a high of 67. Wednesday will bring mostly cloudy skies along with a couple of showers and a thunderstorm with a high of 64. Thursday will have intervals of clouds and sun with a chance of a brief shower or two and cooler temperatures reaching a high of 57. For Metro News, I'm meteorologist Joe Lundberg.
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Rain showers on and off all morning long. We're going to see a high of 65. Right now, 54.3 WSLA.

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0: Well, I certainly hope so. If you didn't, and counting sheep just isn't cutting it for you, if your mind's racing, you're up all night, there's a clever new trick you can try, and it does not involve counting said sheep. It's called cognitive shuffling. And it's all about distracting the brain with something neutral and boring each night and letting the sleep take over. First off, you got to put your phone down. Put it on silent, put it on the bed, let it go. Don't look at it again until morning. Not even if it dings, if it buzzes, if it vibrates. Let it go, let it go. Here's how cognitive shuffling works. Pick a simple, emotionally neutral word, something like blanket. We'll use that for instance. Then in your mind, go with me if you will. Not if you're driving, but go letter by letter. For each letter, think of a random, unrelated word and briefly picture that word. For example, for B, you might imagine banana, bike, or butterfly. For L, you might imagine a lime or even a lizard. You move on to the next letter, and your brain takes off going lizard, lizard, lizard, lizard. Anyway, that's what my mind would do. The goal isn't to finish the word. It gives your brain something low stress to focus on. And they say, according to this report, now I have not backed this up with my own studies, most people drift off before they're done. But yes, cognitive shuffling. Just don't pick words with L or say the word lizard, because you know what that'll do to your brain.
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We're there 10 to noon. Grand opening, noon to 4. 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
1: Braxton County pastor has been found guilty of sexually motivated misdemeanor battery following a two-day bench trial in Braxton County Magistrate Court. 53

0: 24-year-old Jason Lee Allen, pastor of Victory Apostolic Church in Flatwoods, was convicted Wednesday by Magistrate John Eric Skidmore. According to testimony presented during the trial, prosecutors alleged Allen inappropriately touched a 24-year-old female member of his congregation during a private counseling session focused on spiritual matters. The woman testified Allen reached underneath her skirt and touched her leg and thigh while the two were alone. Allen denied the allegations and claimed the accusation was fabricated. During the trial, the court reviewed a recorded interview with investigators in which Allen acknowledged touching the woman's leg and later admitted the contact may have extended above her knee. Allen maintained the contact was consensual, which the woman disputed. Allen is scheduled to be sentenced May 27th and faces up to 1 year in jail. Because the offense was ruled sexually motivated, Allen will also have to be required to register as a sex offender for 10 years. Bailey's Law officially took center stage in Beckley back on Friday as Governor Patrick Morrissey joined lawmakers, local officials, and the family of Bailey Bauer for a ceremonial bill signing inside Beckley City Council chambers. The legislation was inspired by the 2025 death of Bailey Bauer, who was killed on Easter morning by an impaired driver under the influence of alcohol and cocaine. Bauer's family criticized the original sentence handed down in the case after the driver received home confinement and placement in a youthful offender program instead of prison. Governor Morrissey said the new law closes loopholes in West Virginia's aggravated DUI statute. Under Bailey's Law, anyone convicted of an aggravated DUI causing death now faces 5 to 30 years in prison, fines ranging from $2,000 to $10,000, and a lifetime revocation of their driver's license. The law also prohibits offenders from receiving home confinement or youthful offender sentencing alternatives. Bailey's Law takes effect June 12th. A Fayette County man is facing felony charges after deputies say he assaulted and strangled his wife during a domestic dispute in Deepwater. According to the Fayette County Sheriff's Office, the victim walked into the sheriff's office in Fayetteville on May the 7th and reported that her husband, David Lee Bennett, attacked her the night before at their home on Boonesboro Road. The woman told deputies an argument escalated inside the couple's bedroom where Bennett allegedly pushed her onto a bed and wrapped his hands around her throat multiple times, restricting her breathing. She also claimed Bennett threatened to kill her, burn down the house if she left him, and plant drugs in her vehicle to have her children taken away. Investigators documented visible injuries, including red marks on her throat, bruising, and an abrasion to her ear. Bennett is being charged with felony strangulation and domestic battery. If you see news happening, text news to 35651 to submit a tip. That's your news update. I'm Fred Persinger II.
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Morgan Wallen and 20 cigarettes. Monday morning wake up. Scattered rain showers all across the listening area. 49 right now on our way to 65. How's the rest of the week looking? Well, we'll tell you coming up here in just a bit. Of course, softball season winding down. Baseball season likewise. Got a very special baseball softball edition of the Maloney Sports Report coming up this weekend. Sunday to be exact, Matt Moore and the crew. We're going to recap the season and look to what's ahead during tournament time. It's coming up this Sunday live from Maloney's Pub right here in

0: In Summersville, a very special baseball softball edition of the Maloney's Sports Report, 5 to 7, right here on 95.7 3WS. You don't want to miss.
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1: Metro News Sports. Good morning. I'm Daniel Woods. The West Virginia baseball team is riding high into the final week of the regular season, sweeping number 7 Kansas on the road in Lawrence to move within one game of first place in the Big 12 conference standings. WVU got a huge day at the plate in game 3 with a run rule victory, 13-2 in 10 innings. Paul Schoenfeld drove in 3, as did Tyrus Hall. Sean Smith went 3-for-5 at the plate and drove in 4. West Virginia wraps up the regular season this weekend with a 3-game series against TCU. The Marshall baseball team comes 1 game short of a sweep in its final home series against ULM, losing on Sunday in the series finale 7-5. Head coach Greg Beal says there were just too many missed opportunities.
4: Being senior day, you really want to win senior day and send that group of 7 out with a victory. And so that's the disappointing part. I thought there's a lot of good baseball played today, though. Offensively, we were really good, but we missed a few opportunities, especially early in the game.
1: Marshall plays a final non-conference game on Tuesday against Virginia Tech, then wraps the season this weekend against Texas State. The Marshall softball team is headed to the NCAA tournament. An at-large selection gets the Thundering Herd in. They'll play Arizona on Friday at the Durham Regional at Duke. 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For 40 years, the voice of West Virginia.
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1: The conference champions are decided in the Mountain East Conference for both baseball and softball. On the baseball side, the University of Charleston beating Glenville State 6-5 at Gomart Ballpark in Charleston to claim an automatic bid to the NCAA tournament. The Glenville State softball team, though, is headed to the big dance. They win the MEC tournament by beating Charleston back-to-back games in the final round, 4-3 in game 1, then securing the championship 10-4. At the Metro News Sports Desk, I'm Daniel Woods.
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8: Here's the Metro News AccuWeather forecast. Today will be cooler with a few showers in the morning, followed by a mix of clouds and sunshine in the afternoon. The temperature will reach a high of 63. Tonight will be clear and colder with a low of 35. It's advisable to protect plants from possible frost. Tomorrow is expected to be partly sunny with a high of 67. Wednesday will bring mostly cloudy skies along with a couple of showers and a thunderstorm with a high of 64. Thursday will have intervals of clouds and sun with a chance of a brief shower or two and cooler temperatures reaching a high of 57. For Metro News, I'm meteorologist Joe Lundberg.

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4: Every morning show, it's Monday, it's rainy, it's a little cloudy, not too bad. Now 52 degrees, if you're a video gamer, this might not hit you just the right way this morning. Nintendo's raising the price on the Switch 2. Been waiting for it to hit the discount rack anytime soon, it's not going to happen. Better act before the summer ends. Nintendo's announcing the price hike of about $50 coming in September, up to about $500 per console. Now they're apologizing. It's rare for Nintendo to apologize, but they are. The price hike is in the parts that need to build the units. The price has really skyrocketed on a lot of those chips. And despite this looming price jump, the Switch 2 has been a huge hit. 20 million units and counting. And Nintendo's profits, $2.7 billion. Okay. Corporate greed? Yeah, possible. We'll see if demand cools when the prices rise, but again, you might be able to catch those before the price hike. But again, yeah, $50 don't sound like much, but you know, when you're bringing home $2.7 billion, I mean, come on, Nintendo, really?
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2: West Virginia Metro News, I'm Jeff Jenkins. A former assistant U.S. attorney scheduled to be in federal court tomorrow for what court documents indicate will be a guilty plea to an information charge connected to identity theft. Metro News statewide correspondent Brad McElhaney reporting on the case, and Monica Dillon.
3: The stolen identities were used to open and operate online gambling accounts and conduct financial transactions in the victims' names, according to an agreed statement of facts filed in federal court.
2: Brad writes more at WVMetroNews.com. Fairmont seeing growth and expecting more.
4: The city of Fairmont's celebrating economic development wins with the acquisition of the former Novellus plant by K-Bar Americas, the Prime 6 manufacturing facility, cleaning up the old box factory, and very soon, a completely repaved Gateway Connector.
5: All of that work, progress that's happening because of partnerships, relationships that we've been building, work that we've been doing.
4: City Manager Travis Blosser says they want to conduct economic development moving forward regionally with other municipalities and organizations. I'm Mike Nolte for WVMetroNews.com.
2: Signed this morning in downtown Charleston at Election Day, just hours away. Kanawha County poll workers picking up their supplies. County Clerk Vera McCormick.
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2: Metro News Decision 2026 Comprehensive Election Night covers begins at 7:06 tomorrow night. 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
7: My husband, Kirk, was raised in a coal camp. We've been married for 51 years.
8: That's Becky Kirkpatrick. Becky is married to Judge Kirkpatrick, who's running for our Supreme Court.
7: Everyone calls him Kirk, and he's the hardest working person you'll ever meet. The most honest, too.
8: Judge Kirkpatrick is the most experienced candidate for our Supreme Court. Kirkpatrick has a record of tough sentencing on criminals convicted of the worst crimes. But Judge Kirkpatrick is also compassionate. His drug court saved countless young lives.
7: Kirk and I have raised two sons, and we have two grandchildren. If there's one lesson they'll learn from Kirk, it's to treat everybody with dignity and respect.
8: Judge Kirkpatrick is tough, honest, and fair.
7: I'm Becky Kirkpatrick, and I hope you will join me in supporting my husband, Judge Kirkpatrick, for our Supreme Court. I promise he won't let us down.
9: Paid for by Kirk for Court, Ralph Richmond, Treasurer.
2: One person is dead after a crash that took place earlier today in Wayne County. The wreck was reported at shortly before 6 on U.S. Route 52 in Fort Gay. Police are investigating. Montague County Sheriff's deputies investigating following a standoff with a man for several hours Sunday. The man was reportedly suffering from mental health issues. He refused to come out of his home, but then was forced after he allegedly set a fire. There were no injuries reported. Sheriff's deputies are continuing their investigation. From the Metro News Anchor Desk, I'm Jeff Jenkins.
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14: Here's the Metro News AccuWeather forecast. Today will be cooler with a few showers in the morning, followed by a mix of clouds and sunshine in the afternoon. The temperature will reach a high of 63. Tonight will be clear and colder with a low of 35. It's advisable to protect plants from possible frost. Tomorrow is expected to be partly sunny with a high of 67. Wednesday will bring mostly cloudy skies along with a couple of showers and a thunderstorm with a high of 64. Thursday will have intervals of clouds and sun with a chance of a brief shower or two and cooler temperatures reaching a high of 57. For Metro News, I'm meteorologist Joe Lundberg.

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3: She's cringe. She's unhinged. She's the fastest girl in town. Miranda Lambert, a Southwest Airlines flight from Oakland to San Diego, delayed about an hour last week due to a humanoid robot on board. Yeah, we knew it was just a matter of time. The 75-pound robot, his name is Bebop, in case you were wondering, was traveling as a passenger on this plane, believe it or not. He was dancing at the gate, drawing a crowd, entertaining the kids, but once he got on board, the airline staff discovered that his lithium battery was larger than what the airline allows. So guess what? Was he deported from the plane? No, he was not. They strapped him in his seat. They took the lithium battery out because it poses a fire risk, and you know, it's fair. Southwest says the situation was handled professionally. They had to pack and ship the battery separately. It had to be driven to the destination. But Bebop did make the one-way flight. Strict battery rules exist for a reason, even when the passenger happens to be a dancing robot. But the good news is, at least the battery, or at least the robot, wasn't the pilot just yet.
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0: 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Stop on by, just look for the Lake Country F-150. 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
1: Lord knows I got a time, and there's a few in here tonight. Well, I've learned my lesson too many times. 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
11: Here's the Metro News AccuWeather forecast. Today will be cooler with a few showers in the morning, followed by a mix of clouds and sunshine in the afternoon. The temperature will reach a high of 63. Tonight will be clear and colder with a low of 35. It's advisable to protect plants from possible frost. Tomorrow is expected to be partly sunny with a high of 67. Wednesday will bring mostly cloudy skies along with a couple of showers and a thunderstorm with a high of 64. Thursday will have intervals of clouds and sun with a chance of a brief shower or two and cooler temperatures reaching a high of 57. For Metro News, I'm meteorologist Joe Lundberg.
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0: Lake Country Morning Show. Jenny's up next. Fun stuff on your Monday. It's going to be rainy today, but it should clear up as the afternoon goes by. At least that's what my forecast looks like. About 62, 63 degrees. Somewhere in that neck of the woods. Another chilly night. Down to about 40, 42 in most areas. Chillier in the mountains, so be advised of that. Mikey V's got the drive home thing, and then don't forget, coming up tonight, Ashley McBride, new album, new tour. She sets in all week long with Elena. It's Backstage Country. Check you bright and early in the morning, 6 a.m. Busy day tomorrow. We've got another Money Minute heading your way tomorrow. We'll have Micah Mizek in here about 8:50. We're going to have Jake Good from We Rock Live, the big rock crawling competition going on out at the Good Evening Ranch. We'll talk to him tomorrow. We're out and about live and local, 10 until noon. Pendleton Community Bank, 10 until noon. The big grand opening here in Summersville tomorrow, 10 to 4. I want you to be part of that. So lots of fun stuff going on and a chance to come out and hang with us right here in Summersville. Stick around. Ashley Cook, coming up next. You have a great day. We'll see you tomorrow.
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PWS, this is Lake Country. Good morning. I'm Jenny Murray. Hope everyone had a wonderful weekend and that Monday is, well, going as well as can be expected. Here's Ella Langley.

Lake Country 3WS. Well, we're already talking about the weekend because we'll be out and about this Saturday morning, 10 to noon, at the Good Evening Ranch for the We Rock program. Details on the

0: 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Hi, it's Jenny Murray. One of the most fun things, I almost said funnest, and I know that's not a word, but one of the most fun things we do or get to do is to meet all of y'all. And we're planning to do that this Saturday at the Good Evening Ranch. It's the 2026 We Rock Pro-Am Rock Crawling Competition. 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

0: Lake Country 3WS with Mr. Billy Currington. Hi, it's Jenny Murray. Nice to have you here on this Monday. Next big holiday is coming up on Memorial Day, and we have a huge giveaway for you. 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
3: See some showers around this morning. Daytime high is 64 today. Tonight's low 40. Sunshine tomorrow, high 71. Overnight low 53. Rain and thunder on Wednesday, high 65, low 45. Some morning showers on Thursday. We'll see a high of just 57 degrees. I know spring's coming eventually.

3WS, this is Lake Country. I think I got my my wires crossed last week and got the date wrong for this, but Community Resource Fair is coming up this Friday, 10 to 2 p.m., First United Methodist Church, Church Street in Webster Springs.

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Well, this is something so cool that's happening on Sunday. 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

0: playing the best country all workday long. Amen to that. 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

Lake Country 3WS. One of my favorite artists is going to be the co-host this week with Elena Smith on Backstage Country. Don't miss it. I love this girl. Ashley McBride, all week long, starting at 7 here on Lake Country.

Darling, I've wasted a lot of years not seeing the real you. But tonight your beauty is shining through. And I never took the time to let you know. So before he takes you away, please let me say.

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5: 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Just look for the Lake Country F-150. 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
7: I'm Republican Senator Vince Deeds. 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
0: Partly cloudy for us this afternoon. We'll see a high of 64 degrees. Tonight's low is 40. A nice sunny day tomorrow. The high on Tuesday will warm up to 71. We'll see a low of 53. Wednesday, not so great. 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

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Hey, we got a great prize package for you to win. 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

93WS. This is Lake Country. Here's Kane Brown with Woman. I remember my dad saying that a few times to my mom. That didn't last long. Woman!

0: 3WS, this is Lake Country. When's the best time to start planning for retirement? Well, it doesn't matter what age is, the time is now. 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It's the Money Minute. 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

0: 3WS. 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
0: Be a partly cloudy afternoon for your Monday. We'll see a high of 64 degrees. Tonight's low is 40. Nice sunny day tomorrow, high of 71. We'll see a low Tuesday night of 50.

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It's all about local crafts, food, art, and of course, music.

3WS, this is Lake Country. I think some girls do it too. I don't know. Just throwing it out there. Here's Luke Bryan.

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0: Mostly cloudy for us this afternoon. We'll see a high today of 64. Overnight low is 40. Nice and sunny for your Tuesday tomorrow. We'll see a high warming up a little bit to 71. Overnight low Tuesday is 53. Rain and thunder pretty much all day Wednesday. We'll see a high of 65, low of 45. And some showers to greet you Thursday morning.

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1: Hi there, this is Bill Wise. 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

0: Lake Country 3WS. That's Luke Combs' 21st number one single. I'm sure more are on the way. Here's Chris Jansen with Me and a Beer.
1: Prettiest girl I'd ever seen. Look at her, man, look at me.

3W Lake Country. Hey, I don't know what you're doing on Saturday. Would love to see you, though, at the Good Evening Ranch for the We Rock Pro-Am Rock Crawling Competition. 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
1: 3WS, this is Lake Country. Hey, don't forget the Community Resource Fair coming up this Friday, May 15th, 10 a.m., 2 p.m., Church Street in Webster Springs. We have all kinds of resources for you. Housing, recovery. They got hygiene items they'll be giving away. Free haircuts. I always feel so good after getting my hair cut, especially if it's, well, you know, a little out of control. Also, a free meal. Again, that's this Friday, 10 to 2 in Webster Springs.
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picture, wondering who's gonna kiss who first. You know what I'm talking about. 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It's butterflies and Bud Lights under the stars and on

0: 3WS, this is Lake Country. Well, our calendar is just filling up this week. We're going to be out two times this week. And one of those places is at the new bank in Summersville. Pendleton Community Bank. We'll be there from 10 to noon. They're having a grand opening from noon to 4. Special ribbon cutting at 12:15. There'll be food, drinks, prizes, and more. Hope to see you there tomorrow, 10 to noon. With Lake Country.
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0: Mostly cloudy afternoon for us on this Monday. We'll see a high of 64 degrees. Tonight's low is 40. Tomorrow, lots of sunshine. Pretty much all day. We'll see a high tomorrow of 71. Overnight low 53. Rain and thunder on Wednesday, so find the umbrella. We'll see a high 65, low 45, and a rainy Thursday morning with a high of 57.

Lake Country 3WS, time for me to skedaddle. Mike will be here in just a few minutes. Hope the rest of your Monday is great. Stay safe, and I'll see you back here tomorrow at 10 a.m. sharp.

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I took one look at her and had to pull her to me. 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I left

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0: proud to be a part of this community, Lake Country 95.73 WS, and showing that community pride tomorrow as we broadcast live at Summersville's newest financial center. We're talking about Pendleton Community Bank. 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So stop by in time for the special ribbon cutting ceremony at 12:15. 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

There's only one way to wind down the workday, and that's with Nicholas County's Lake Country 95.73 WS. Mike V ready to kick off another 10 songs in a row in minutes. Here comes Cody Johnson.

0: You've got it on Nicholas County, Slate Country 95.73 WS, reminding you this is going to be a special weekend to join us as we broadcast live from the Good Evening Ranch. It's the 2026 We Rock Pro-Am Rock Crawling Competition. 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

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Mike Vincent, this is the drive home thing. Corey Kent and Co. 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
8: 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Nicholas County's Lake Country, 95.7 3WS. 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

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Mike V moving through 10 right now. 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

0: 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Again, Friday, May 29th and Saturday, May 30th. 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

0: 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And speaking of serving our community, we are broadcasting live with our very own Bill Wise with the Lake Country F-150 tomorrow at Somersville's newest financial center, Pendleton Community Bank. 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And don't forget the ribbon cutting ceremony at 12:15. While you're there between noon and 4, enjoy the drinks, the food, the prizes, and so much fun. 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
0: WS Metro News Weather. The latest forecast for Metro News AccuWeather, just a few clouds out tonight, going down to 47. Beautiful day tomorrow for Tuesday, lots of sunshine with a high 70. And all the way into the midweek Wednesday, clouds, couple of

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0: 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Up for grabs, an incredible patriotic prize pack, and we're going to fill it with American pride and local favorites from the Patriots Post. So how do you get in to win? 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We'll announce the winner Friday, May 22nd. 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

0: doing the drive at 5 at Lake Country 95.73 WS. No matter where you turn, you're going to find us, especially this weekend. Mike V letting you know that we are back at Maloney's Pub this upcoming Sunday for a very special Maloney Sports Report. It's a baseball softball edition coming from Maloney's this upcoming Sunday. Matt Moore and the crew, they're going to recap the season and look at what's ahead for tournament time. You don't want to miss it live from Maloney's Pub in Summersville this Sunday starting at 5. A very special Maloney Sports Report with Lake Country 95.73 WS.
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0: The Metro News AccuWeather forecast says just a few clouds lingering tonight, going down to 47. For tomorrow, your Tuesday, mostly sunny and nice with a high close to 70. And all the way to Wednesday, clouds come around. Couple of showers Wednesday's high, the mid-60s.

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3: I'm Republican Senator Vince Deeds. 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

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Mike V, how you doing? We're inside of another 10 songs in a row. 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

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Lake Country 95.73 WS, and that's exactly what's about to happen tomorrow. Mike V reminding you that our very own morning guy extraordinaire Bill Wise is going to be broadcasting live tomorrow from Somersville's newest financial center, Pendleton Community Bank. Bill will be hanging out with the Lake Country F-150, giving away tons of prizes. And while we're there for their grand opening celebration from noon until 4, there'll be food, there'll be drinks, there'll be prizes, and so much more. And don't forget,

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0: Your latest forecast coming from Metro News AccuWeather. Just a few clouds out tonight, going down to 47. Then for tomorrow, your Tuesday, nice sunny day with a high close to 70. And all the

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4: 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Ashley McBride, welcome.
5: 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I'm going to be telling lots of stories behind my new album, Wild, including my latest hit, What If We Don't, my tour, and more.
4: Yeah, so much to talk about. 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So let's go.

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0: It's Backstage Country. We've got Ashley McBride hosting this week, who just released her new album, Wild. And I think a really good place to start is the current single, What If We Don't, which is a song that is not new by
1: not
0: any
1: new.
0: Means. Yes. Yeah. One that you have given a second life. And I mean, this one goes back to like 2016. Is that right?
2: Yeah. It's 2015, 2016. Yeah, we wrote it on the patio at my friend Terry Joe's house. And I loved the song immediately. Mm-hmm. And I knew how I could hear it and the way I wanted it to sound and be presented live. And even though we were able to play it in the live show for a little while, it never landed the way I wanted it to land. I wanted to feel the way I feel when I sing, we belong to the light, we belong to the... Right, this is the whole reason we wrote the song. And it comes from a very real situation, and the video kind of helps give some clues to that. We did have to change a few things to protect the deceased and the loved ones of the deceased. Yeah. But it's still that one moment, the what if moment, is now immortalized. There's no answer. And the anything can happen feeling is on the record and it's on the radio. That's the life this song deserved.
0: You guys you absolutely illustrated this in the song. You illustrated it in the video. And I was curious about that video because I have heard that it is reminiscent of a life experience of yours. How was it for you recreating that, and just, was it therapeutic? Was it like, what was it,
2: it
0: like?
2: It was a little bit tough.
0: Yeah.
2: In thinking about writing the video treatment and then discussing with my team and my loved ones and saying, you know, this record is about things that are all true. There's no Brenda to put her bra on. There's no Leroy to get the spoon out of his hand. These are just things that happened to me. So I think I want to tell what really happened. And the fact is, the question was asked, and I couldn't make a decision, and that ended in a tragedy. But the tragedy isn't the important part. The anything can happen feeling is. And I'm so proud of the way we put the video and the song to where you don't have to feel the heaviness of the consequences. You only get the anything could happen.
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0: Hey, it's Ashley McBride. Stick around because we're going to share some new music you're going to love. 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

0: I'm Ashley McBride, your backstage country host this week, featuring cuts from my just-released Wild album. And coming up, the story behind another cut from the album, Hand-Me-Downs.
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3: Here's the Metro News AccuWeather forecast. Tonight will be clear with a low of 43. Tomorrow's expected to be partly sunny and pleasant with a high of 70. Tomorrow night will be mostly cloudy with a passing shower late and a low of 51. Expect Wednesday to be mostly cloudy, breezy, and cooler with a couple of showers and a thunderstorm, and a high of 64. Thursday, we'll have times of clouds and sun with a brief shower or two, and we'll be cooler with a high of 53. For Metro News, I'm meteorologist Jason Catarino.

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1: It's Backstage Country. I'm Elena. Ashley McBride is here this week. We're so lucky to have her because she just released the new album, Wild. And Ashley, everybody's digging into these songs. Hand-me-downs. Let's talk about it because this
2: You should stretch first, right?
1: I know. I need to get your blood moving. Let's get into it because, you know, I saw the title and you can instantly assume what it's going to be about. And then, you know, you hear those first few lines and I'm like, love it, nostalgia, blah, blah. And then it hits you that, whoa, we're going in a very different direction. When it comes to hand-me-downs. And this song stopped me in my tracks. You can ask my husband sitting over there. I cried every time I listened to it. Like, this is something I can relate to. I know so many other people can relate to as well. But how did you land on this way to, like, process, I don't know, generational traits being passed down? It's just so beautifully done.
2: I'm with Jesse Joe Dylan and Laura Veltz. It's one of my favorite combinations in the room is the three of us, because the conversations are, even if we leave the room without a song that day, the conversations are monumental and core memory creating and healing.
1: Yeah.
2: And our conversation, because like I said, I'm the youngest of six children. I didn't even have my own socks. I didn't have things that were mine. I had Daniel's jeans. I had Aubrey's hair breads. You know, I had this and I had his toys and her toys. Like, so for that side of hand-me-downs, really easy to tackle. And we're sitting there and I said, you know, even my first bike was my cousin's that was kind of broken and nobody wanted it. And so we just started having that conversation, but with the guitar in hand. And that worn out denim pearl snap, I don't think I had it on that day, but I have it on pretty often. I wear it like armor.
1: Oh, yeah.
2: But that's one of my favorite lines that's ever happened in any room I've ever been in. No matter whose mouth it came out of, the bottom's frayed and the color's gone, even the hanger that it's hanging on is wishing I could let it go. That is when it turned to generational traits. Because, especially in making this album and where I'm at in my life and trying to figure out who I am and what kind of person I want to be, is some of the choices I made did some damage. Some of the damage was just handed to me because nobody else had dealt with it. And when I recognize that some of this was gifted to me, it doesn't make me free from it. Just seeing it doesn't make you free from it. But it does make you aware that you don't have to keep it. We got to that bridge and we're all crying. It's going to take a long time, but if I can just understand it and leave something better behind, and if that's the only thing that's ever just mine, they won't put me in the ground and hand me downs.
1: You did. You said it.
2: We got up, went outside. They don't even smoke cigarettes. They went outside and we all smoked a cigarette. We're like, I need a drink of water and a cigarette.
1: I know, when I'm pregnant, I can't even go have a cigarette or anything. I'm like, dang.
2: And we were making the video the other day, and I'm in the denim pearl snap. And in the middle of the song, I stand up and take it off and lay it on the hood of the car and put on a perfectly clean, new denim shirt, walk through the camera, and I'm standing with my band in that big part of the bow, bow, with all those drum fills. I don't know who hurt Quinn Hill, drummer. I'm so glad they did, because he worked it out with God on this track. Didn't even know that this song was going to go on a record. I sang it one day over at Chiefs on Broadway in a sound check. My band and crew sat there like, after I sang it, my front of house guy goes, what was that? I said, that was hand-me-downs. He goes, I love that.
1: Everybody's just crying.
2: And everybody's holding each other.
1: Well, you can see one person raising their hand right here that it absolutely did. And I'm sure a lot of people that are about to hear it right now, will you introduce it?
2: I'm Ashley McBride, and this is Hand-Me-Downs on Backstage Country.

0: This is Ashley McBride, your co-host of Backstage Country this week. We've got more coming up next.
1: What's going on?
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5: 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I'm this week's host, Ashley McBride.
6: And I'm Elena. We got a brand new hour of stories, your favorite country hits, and more.
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